quickly. Get up on your feet. It's time to meet the starting lineup for your Western Conference champions, the San Antonio Spurs. 6'3 guard from Kentucky, number 4, De'Aaron Fox. 6'7 forward from St. John's, number 30, Julian Champagne. 6'5 guard from Florida State, number 24, Devin Vassell.

0: 18 עונות בתור שופט ב-NBA.
1: Towns drives on Fox. And Fox with some contact.
2: That wow.
1: Before any upward motion, be a side out. First foul on De'Aaron Fox.
3: Yeah. About the rebounding, the Knicks have between Karl Anthony Towns, Mitchell Robinson, and Josh Hart, even for his position, three guys that per minute are going to absolutely get you second chance opportunities. Fortunately for the Spurs, their guards are exceptional rebounders. They've got to come back and track down the long ones and help the bigs.
1: Towns thought about a three, now drives on Fox. Alvarado to McBride. McBride, his three-pointer, gets that one to
0: yeah.
1: go.
0: Deuce. Deuce. ארבע שלשות של הניקס עד עכשיו.
1: Anunoby got a piece of quick hands of OG Anunoby. Towns drives on Wemby, gets pass inside, blocked the ball.
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3: Defensively, and let's see if he has a claim. Well, he gets the ball. For the follow through on the arm, I actually like that call.
4: That's all ball.
3: Yes.
4: A little bit of contact after he makes the block.
0: Simic כבר אפשר לראות. Towns זה לא צ'ט הולמגרן.
1: And that's a goaltend.
2: Yeah. Gotta love this kid Alvarado. Gotta love him.
3: He got it up on the glass so quickly. This ball hits the glass before Wembanyama.
0: כל כך חכם. חוזה אלוורדו. עבר לפני הדדליין בטרייד מניו אורלינס שם העביר את כל הקריירה עד עכשיו.
1: Knicks converge on him, but a whistle and a foul. This one's going to go against Deuce McBride. Second team foul, first on McBride.
3: And one of the things, Legs, like you said, that's the adjustment to playing against Wemby. You know you can't just lay it up. You've got to get the ball to the glass as quickly as possible.
1: Brunson on the bench. They tried to put a knee brace on him. It's not on him now. Not set to check in yet. Castle gets inside. Off the glass. Stephon Castle now with 6 points.
3: Again, you see the patience. He hesitates halfway down the lane. And then he has that second gear when he wants to take off and finish.
1: Oh, Towns.
0: Karl Anthony Towns in משחק אדיר עד עכשיו. תוקף את הטבעת. שם את ומבנימה על הגב. לא מפחד בזריקות שלו בתוך הצבע.
1: Three quick team fouls, just 2 minutes and 2 seconds into the second.
3: And again, Wimby's going to pressure Karl Anthony Towns. He's been an outstanding
2: player all
3: postseason. He gets to his body and watch it. Get it to the glass. Yep. If you can get that ball to the glass, high up the glass, there are shots that you can facilitate for yourself that will help eliminate.
2: בזווית הזה גם הטבעת, הוא גם חוסם את הזה שרוצה לעשות את הגג.
1: Wembanyama 5 points, the rebound, the 2 blocks.
0: Victor Wembanyama 87% מהקו.
1: Finals coverage.
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4: I thought you were going to say Richard Jefferson. I was waiting for that answer.
3: It's Richard in France.
1: Wembanyama, an excellent free throw.
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3: On this end, I love the way Karl Anthony Towns has gone at him. 7 shots in 11 minutes to start the game.
1: Towns has been more of a playmaker, but with Brunson out, they'll need his offense. Shamet, pull up.
2: Nice. Wow, he's really good, Shamet. Versatile.
1: Vassell, straight on for 3.
2: Wow.
1: Alvarado comes the other way.
2: Wow, then he really comes because of the lead.
0: לא, אתה לא מגיע עד הסלסי. אבל חוזה אלוורדו מגיע כמו ענק. פותח את כל ההגנה של הספרס. 4 נקודות שלו. ג'לן ברנסון מתכונן לחזור. עוד חטיפה של ניו יורק. הרביעית שלה במשחק.
1: McBride, 3-pointer. Can't get that to fall.
2: Deuce.
1: Brunson at the scorer's table. Set the check in at the next whistle. Wemby and Towns, 1-on-1. Towns has had some of the best defense of his career in these playoffs, but he hasn't guarded a man like that. A lot of contact there. Alvarado comes out of the pack. Shamet, quick release, 3-pointer. Can't get it. And Harper holds on.

0: All new tonight, Jimmy Kimmel Live keeps the action going with Kevin Hart, plus four-time NBA All-Star and champion Draymond Green. Jimmy Kimmel Live tonight on ABC. So Wembanyama went to the bench limping. It happened on this play, Josh Hart driving to the basket. And watch Hart, his left leg hitting the left knee of Wembanyama, who went limping over. And then when he sat down, one of the medical people came up to him, and he's like, I'm good.
1: Got a lot of padding on that knee, which probably helped. But yeah, he waved off the medical team. So this might just be a normal blow. But for the Knicks, these are critical minutes right now. Down 13. You've got to make a run here and cut into this deficit with Wembanyama on the bench.
2: מיקל ברידג'ס בניצחון האחרון של הניקס לסן אנטוניו בראשון במרץ עם 25 נקודות, 5 ריבאונדים ו5 חטיפות. שחקן רביעי בהיסטוריה של ניו יורק שעושה דבר כזה, והפעם האחרונה שהוא קלה 40 נקודות פלוס הייתה בניצחון בקריסמס לפני שנה על סן אנטוניו. סיים עם 41, פעם שביעית בקריירה שהוא מגיע ל-40.
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2: Harper. San Antonio is a mule.
0: Harper had the hot hand when he first came in. Spins against Bridges, spins again, leans in, shot, got it.
3: Oh man.
2: 51.
3: He's so good. Oh my God.
4: It almost looked like he's timid to look at the defensive player.
0: So unafraid, still fearless despite playing in the biggest games of his career. Bridges gets away, finds some space, jump shot, bounces around, count the bucket. And there's a foul. I believe it's going to go against Harper. Yep. So Bridges' jumper goes. Harper picks up his second.
1: And even that, you know, he comes off for this mid-range pull-up. Wemby's on the floor. He's probably contesting that. So it's a different look for Bridges. Gets the friendly roll. And there's the shove in the back by Harper on Josh Hart.
0: Hart, 5 rebounds, 4 assists, and 2 points in 13 minutes. He is so often the catalyst on this team. There's a little bit of everything.
3: Just can't shoot.

0: back to 11. We're at the midway point here in the third quarter. Castle gets in the paint, pulls up, jump shot is good. Castle now with a dozen. Brunson floats it over Deuce McBride. McBride to Shamet, Champagne right on him. Towns Hall, beautiful pass inside.
1: Nice play.
0: His third assist.
2: And legs, you just said it. The cutting inside the lane becomes open when Wimby's not there. That's what makes it so difficult and makes it so important when he's outside the game.
0: Hart the rebound, looks to push, but the Spurs have gotten back. Again, excellent transition defense. Knicks with just three fast break points. Towns gets inside, takes a hit, and a chance for a three-point play.
3: Towns, Salva Avera, Knicks מורדים את ההפרש לחד ספרתי אחרי שהוא עמד על 14 לפני כמה רגעים.
0: Cut it to 9.
2: Okay, on the last two possessions, you get a cut to the paint, and then Karl Anthony Towns is able to take Luke Kornet and finish. Yes, this is also the Wimby effect. He's out the game, and you can change your attack now and become more efficient.
4: And RJ, we remember the first half. Cat beat Wemby on a drive just like that. Wemby still recovered and blocked it at the rim. Luke Kornet is a good shot blocker, but once you get him extended, he's not going to be able to recover and make the same type of play at the rim.
0: So the Knicks again, just three free throws in the first half. And this will be their fourth free throw of the third quarter. And the soft shooting touch of Karl Anthony Towns makes it an 8-point game.
4: And there it is, 13-8. So the Knicks are making this run right now, and the defense and intensity as well has got to pick up here.
0: Box double, Champagne gets away, drives on Brunson, goes inside, blocked by Towns, picked up by Shamet, lost, but Hart right there to pick it up. Brunson to drive, sidestep, floats it up and in.
3: New York עם דקות מצוינות עכשיו. ריצת 10-2. מורידה הפרש 14-6 בלבד. בן סטילר מבסוט עם החברים שלו בשורה הראשונה. פסק זמן, מיץ' ג'ונסון.
4: Starting to see the ball go in offensively, picks up the defense as well. Karl Anthony Towns, great backline defense, and Jalen Brunson, as he knows the dude, that step through and finish. Knicks making a surge.
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